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1: 1065 responding on the medical delta, 4116 Hanley Avenue, 4116 Hanley Avenue, across the Mutual Bank Road. Community for a 69-year-old female, short of air, fever, nausea, dizziness, difficulty speaking between breaths, responding with EMS at 2022.

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1: 161 responding on a public assist at 3926 Stony Run Drive, 3926 Stony Run Drive, crossing Cobra Brook Court. 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
1: 186 responding, on Smoking Area, 8412 Wisertown Road, 8412 Wisertown Road, Cross Bells, 3rd Street, and St. Anthony Church Road. Street is filled up with smoke, laying in the air, unknown direction of the smoke.

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1: Engine 65 responding on AM Medical Delta 7062, Wildwood Circle 7062, Wildwood Circle, affirming 122, cross South Waterson Trail. It's going to be for a 66-year-old female, trouble breathing, difficulty speaking between breaths. 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
2: Engine 46 responding out of Medical Delta at 4068 Maisie Avenue, 4068 Maisie Avenue, across the Trinity Hills Lane and Chelsea Green. 23-year-old nephew is choking on steak, lodged in the throat, abnormal breathing, construction, a partial obstruction. You're responding with EMS at 2117.
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2: Engine 89 responding on a Medical Delta, 6703 South Enfield Way, 6703 South Enfield Way, permit 106, crosses Snowden Way and Dixie Highway for a 43-year-old female, chest pain, chest discomfort, short of air, left side numbness and tingling, chest pain. You're responding with EMS at 2118.

0: 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Your time is 2119.
1: Engine 65 responding.
0: Engine 65 responding on the Medical Delta, 7007 Black Mountain Drive, 7007 Black Mountain Drive, across the Osby Ridge in Bay Harbor. For a 4-year-old female, short of air, can't stand, difficulty speaking between breaths. You're responding with EMS at 2119.

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1: 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Individual 3 is flying on a medical delta, 3441 Breckenridge Lane, 3441 Breckenridge Lane, at Breckenridge Bingo, cross 6 mile lane and landslide drive. Complaining, patient, unknown age patient complaining of chest pain, 64-year-old male, possibly an impending seizure. Here's one of the EMS 2120.
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2: 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Here's my name with EMS 2138.

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1: Point 31, respond on Tropical Delta, 14505, Landis-Willett Drive, 14505, Landis-Willett Drive, South English Station Road in Charleston. Excuse me, for 80-year-old male, thinks he's having a heart attack, pain across the chest and shoulder last night. He responded with EMS 2139.

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2: 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Cross of Progress Boulevard for a unknown aged male complaining of chest pains and normal breathing. They're advising gate 3 will escort the responders to building 1. Responder to EMS 2145.

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1: Coordinate 86 responding on Medical Delta, 9212 Lake Ridge Drive, cross of Windsor Forest and Royal Oak, a 94-year-old female. Since she vomited in her sleep, she is breathing, but she's not responsive. We are responding with EMS at 2221.

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1: Navy Acres responding. I'm out for Charlie 7111 Treeport Drive, 7111 Treeport Drive at Anvik. Cross Oak Greenbelt Highway in Freeport Court for a 44-year-old female. Abnormal breathing, heart problems, elevated blood pressure, headache, and dizziness. You're responding with EMS at 2232.

0: 76 Harbor Medical Charlie, 1009 Sarah Drive, 1009 Sarah Drive, across the High School Drive. 78-year-old male complaining of chest pain, chest discomfort, short of air. He's responding with EMS at 2321. Okay, 76, we just received cancellation from EMS.
1: Okay, in service.
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1: Tower 52 is responding on the Kimmel Butler, 3102 Churchill Place, 3102 Churchill Place, apartment 243, across the Church Court and Churchill Park Drive. Kimmel Butler coming from the kitchen and living room area. Call taker has been advised the family to evacuate. 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
1: Quinn 31 responding on the public assist. 500 Meridian Hills Drive, cross of Poplar Leaf Way at Story Point, Middletown, number 342, on a 96-year-old male needing lift assist at 2359.

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1: Quinn 6-6 was final on Medical Delta. 816 Packard Avenue, cross of Alexander and Preston, on a 60-year-old male who is vomiting blood at 08.

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I just found him. The air is flying on the Medical Delta, 7008 Broken Bow Drive, cross the conscious way on a 66-year-old male. Says he had triple bypass on the 18th, and he is unconscious between the bed and the nightstand at 014.

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1: Coin 31 in service at 041. Engine 46 responding. Engine 46 responding on a residential alarm. 225 Auburn Boulevard, cross of Winchester and Mahan. Says smoke and CO alarm going off, but can't see or smell smoke or flames. That's 0.1.

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1: 161-20 on a medical delta, 6005 Woody Creek Drive, 6005 Woody Creek Drive, apartment 201, crossing Rustling Freeway. See me for a 70-year-old male, short of air, low blood pressure, and difficulty speaking between breaths. Patient does have a heart stent. You're responding with EMS 057.

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1: Tower 87, respond on a medical Bravo 4607, Flintlock Drive, 4607, Flintlock Drive, across the Hunters Grove Road in Buckskin Place. It's going to be for a 51-year-old male who fell. Injuries are unknown. Still on the ground. Patient is going to be 310 pounds. Here's one of the MS at 136.

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1: Engine 53 responding on a medical Delta, 1401 South Hurstbourne Parkway, 14801 South Hurstbourne Parkway, cross of the I-64 ramp in Blairwood Access Way, 54-year-old female complaining of chest pain, claiming cold sweats, responding with EMS at 214.

0: is your 54 responding?
1: And the 54 responding on the medical delta, 4321 Don Rail Run Road, 4321 Don Rail Run Road, across the Hayes Landing and Goose Lane. Speaking for a 4-year-old male, short air, difficulty speaking between breaths. You're responding with EMS 327.

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Homeowners requesting the fire department advise they saw an odor that smells like a skunk. Your time is 508.

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1: At 3616 Mutual Bypass, 3616 Mutual Bypass to Kroger. It's going to be for a 20-year-old male who was assaulted. He'll be standing in the parking lot. Injury is going to be to the head. Assailant's no longer on scene. You're responding with EMS at 1516. Engine 65. I currently do not have police copied on this run. Would you like me to get them started?
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Charlie, 7121 Preston Highway to Intown Suites. 7121 Preston Highway to Intown Suites. Room 218, 740 East 9.

I have you responding on a medical Charlie at 7121 Preston Highway, 7121 Preston Highway, that the in-town suites room 218 for a 66-year-old female near fainting. Your time, 7:15.

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1: Tower 52 responding on Medical Delta, 3204 Hikes Lane, Cross Street of Ross Boulevard, apartment number 2, for a 70-year-old female short of air. Your time is 7:57.

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1: Quinn 61, have you responding on a Medical Delta 6306 Labor Lane, cross street of Level Lane, for a 17-year-old female, multiple continuous seizures. Your time, 0800.

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2: Quinn 61 on scene. 6306, Labor Lane.
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typical odor, 7204 Churchill Park Drive, 7204 Churchill Park Drive, cross street to Church Park Circle, 833.

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1: Tower 52, chemical odor, 7204 Churchill Park Drive, 7204 Churchill Park Drive, on a chemical odor inside, crushes the church Park Circle, 834.

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Echo Delta, South Harrisburg Parkway and Whittington Parkway, South Harrisburg Parkway, Whittington Parkway, on a traffic accident. There's a female on the ground, and then a white SUV. There's someone with a injured leg or hip.

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1: 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For 40-year-old female involved in an accident, she's on the ground, leg and hip injury. 9-13.

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1: 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At Bardstown Road and Glen Mary Farm Drive, Bardstown Road, Glen Mary Farm Drive, on a Nissan, a Red Ford Explorer, an Acura, and a yellow convertible. So there's one female who has a bump on her head, and then another female with possible lower extremity injuries. 920.

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1: 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Engine 1, person has a ring stuck on their finger. They're losing circulation. 937.

0: 37 outside gas leak at the clerk's office, 9451 Westport Road, 9451 Westport Road.
1: Engine 37 responding.
0: Engine 37, outside gas leak at the clerk's office at 9451 Westport Road. Said everyone evacuated. It's stronger outside, but there's a mild smell inside. 939.
2: Sector alarm, 5600 Harrods Run Road, 5600 Harrods Run Road, caution to Ridge Run Circle and Timbercrest Drive, not to...
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1: 51, Mendoza, 4603 Saratoga Hill Road, 4603 Solitaire Hill Road, 78-year-old male who's having chest pain. He is pale. Cross streets of Baker Falls Court in Turning Springs at 942.

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77, Assistant Public, 8423 Warbler Branch Way, 8423 Warbler Branch Way. 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
1: 7, this is the public, 8423 Warbler Branch Way, on a 78-year-old male who needs a lift assist, no injuries, crashes to Sandpiper, McLean, in a rough low, 9, 9, 9, 9, 9.

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1: It's 82, Medical Delta, 8600 Highview Lane, 8600 Highview Lane, 75-year-old female, possibly having a heart attack. She's been sick for a few days, also clammy, crushes at Gate Creek Road, 1008. Not breathing normally as well.

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1: Engine 36, wire down, South Copeland Road and Real Road, South Copeland Road and Real Road. They gave directions of the power line is running across the roadway approximately 2 miles before Taylorsville if you're headed southbound, 1037.

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1: 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It's going to be South Pope Lake at 1610 South Pope Lake. Looks like it's going to be some sort of communication or cable line if you want to notify them.
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0: 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You'll be cleared.
1: We're going to remain on scene for the time being. See if it's disconnected somewhere so we can remove it off the road. I'll let you know.
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0: 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Mark it with fire line tape. You would pass that on to the company. Show is clear from South Public. Hold us out of service for training, please.
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0: 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You can show some service.
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1: accident with an injury. Hey, even injured work center, 6900 Bowtown Road, 6900 Bowtown Road. On a blue pickup versus a sedan. Took him through the fence. There's a 17-year-old male with a foot injury. 73, sir.

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Dunn Elementary School at 2010 Ruddy Lane. 2010 Ruddy Lane. Crossroads of Bell Tavern Court in Ashwood Bluff at 1156.

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0: 11,717 Tierney Avenue, Unit 215, crosses the South Drive, 11:57.
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0: 47, engine 46, commercial fire alarm at the Dunn Elementary School. At Dunn Elementary School at 2010 Ruddy Avenue, 2010 Ruddy Lane. Correction, 2010 Ruddy Lane. Said it was from the pool station at 11:55. 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
2: 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Engine 89 is going to be a medical delta at 11,717 Tierney Avenue. 11,717 Tierney Avenue, Unit 215 for a female having a hard time breathing. She fell, still in pain, trouble walking at 11:59.
0: 37, residential fire alarm, 4114 Ceramos Terrace. 4114 Ceramos Terrace, crosses at Barber Manor Drive at 11:59.
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1: Unit 46 on scene, single story, school building, nothing showing. Building has been evacuated. We'll be investigating.
0: Unit 46 on scene, single story, facility, nothing showing. Building has been evacuated. Investigating at 1204.
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54 outside gas leak at 4316 Willowview Boulevard, 4316 Willowview Boulevard, caution to Locust View, Corin 1 of you at 12, 12, 14.

0: 6622 Brunner Lane, 6622 Brunner Lane, crosses at Dixie Highway, 1215.
1: Engine 54 is responding.
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2: Engine 54, outside gas leak at 4316 Willowview Boulevard, 4316 Willowview Boulevard. Says that the workers were outside and hit the gas line. Crosses to Locust View Court and Walnut Gateway at 1215.
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2: 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For any 2-year-old male who fell in the hallway, he cannot move, his injury to his hip and his leg. Also says he's not alert. Crosses at Jessamine Lane until 16. Point 86, a medical echo at 6622 Brunner Lane, 6622 Brunner Lane. For a cardiac arrest, obviously not breathing. Said the patient is cold and stiff and unquestionably dead. Crosses to Dixie Highway at 1216.
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2: 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The 104-year-old female, unquestionably dead, crosses the Dixie Highway at 1215.

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It's 118.

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1: Tower 87, a medical trolley at the Home Depot at 6840 Dixie Highway, 45-year-old female, says her head's spinning, she's shaking and cold. She forgot to take her blood pressure medication this morning. Also mentions possible stroke, but the diagnostics indicate no evidence. Crossroads of St. Paul's Church Road and Carrick Lane. That's what makes
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Lorenzo 184, public assist, 8711 Ferndale Road, 8711 Ferndale Road, crosses at Birchmont Boulevard and Renate Road, Fulford.

look at this, 8711 Ferndale Road, 8711 Ferndale Road. Of course, there's a Bertrand Boulevard and Renate Road, 1252.

0: 65,
1: this is the public, 8711 Ferndale Road, 8711 Ferndale Road, for a 70-year-old male. He's leaving his vehicle parked in the driveway, he's sitting in lift assist, said he's weak, but has no injuries, crosses the Versailles Boulevard and Renee Road at 1253.

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3: Engine 88, Tower 87, inside and outside gas leak, 8014 Blake Lane, 8014 Blake Lane. Since they've been smelling a sulfur smell since this morning in and outside of the house, cross streets of Dogwood Drive and Lala Avenue at 1328.

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1: Clear 61, a medical delta at the Kroger, 6900 Bordstown Road, 6900 Bordstown Road at the Kroger. There's going to be a female in the bathroom seizing and coughing up blood. She is epileptic, has had continuous multiple seizures. Looks like they're now saying the customer possibly gave the wrong address, and then the phone keeps hanging up on callbacks. Crossroads of Brookridge Village Boulevard and Cedar Look Drive. 1333. Square 61, now they're saying the address is confirmed correct.
0: Square 61.

on an accident with the injury, Taylor Road and Stanley Avenue. Taylor Road and Stanley Avenue, EMS rolled up on in there requesting fire and EMS code 3. No further details at this time, 1335.

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1: Tower 52, accident with an injury, Tower's Road, Stavley Avenue, Tower's Road, Stavley Avenue, EMS request, police and fire, code 3, they rode up on an injury, no further information at this time, 13-35.
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1: 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They're now saying the woman's going to be in front of the women's restroom. 35.

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Crossroads Ashleywood Drive, 1512.

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2: 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On an elderly male having a seizure, he is bleeding. The only other person I've seen is a 5-year-old. The complaint is going to be en route. 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
0: Engine 65, outside Gas Leak, 315 Granville Drive, 315 Granville Drive. Should they have a propane tank outside that they think is leaking? Crosses at Derby Avenue, El Dorado Avenue, 1521.

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2: Quinn 49 is responding. Quinn 49, outside gas leak, 3104 Dunleith Court, 3104 Dunleith Court. They hit the gas line outside, I'm digging, LG&E is okay, and your route, crosses the Murray Hill Pike, 1522.

0: for Charlie at the Cedar Grove Recovery at 4112 from Raleigh Road, 4112 from Raleigh Road, crosses to Valley Forest Drive and Old from Raleigh Road, 1525.
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2: Engine 78, a medical Charlie at the Cedar Grove Recovery, 4112 from Raleigh Road, 4112 from Raleigh Road, 24-year-old female. It says on the first floor hallway, but it says intentional OD on PO, but then it says afterwards that it was recreational intent to get high. She's not aware, crossing of Valley Forest Drive, Old Charlie Road, on the first floor hallway at 5056.

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1: 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You did say GNE's out, right?
0: 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They called it inside.
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2: Engine 54, a medical Charlie at 12617 Charles Farm Circle, 12617 Charles Farm Circle. Unit 102 for a 4-year-old who's having an allergic reaction. He is having difficulty breathing or swallowing. 2 seafood, cautious of seizures, make it court at 1530. Engine 73, a medical Delta at 10508 Cedar Creek Road, 10508 Cedar Creek Road, on a 76-year-old male, provides that the husband's eyes are bloodshot from yesterday. He fell. Injury was to the head. He is having difficulty breathing. Crushes of Wild River Ranchway and Great Crest Road, 1531.
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1: 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It does say the neighbor, so I'm not for sure if the patient's at this address or next door. 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
1: 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Ninja 32 male. He's on the phone 988. Said that he's been binge drinking for a few days and went to the hospital. Said that he's requesting EMS only, but police and EMS are copying.
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1: 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Quint 33, automobile fire, Aiken Road and Aiken Ridge Drive, Aiken Road, Aiken Ridge Drive. So the tree grinder equipment caught on fire. It's further down. They're going to have someone meet you at the entrance of the subdivision. So it's going to be at the end on scene of Aiken Ridge Drive in the wood area. 602.

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1: Engine 34, Quint 38, commercial fire alarm at the Farcia interiors at 2000 Stanley Galt Parkway, 2000 Stanley Galt Parkway. 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

0: Lakewood Delta, 3224 Greystone Manors Parkway, 3224 Greystone Manor Parkway, crossroads of Westport Road and Parkstone Drive at 1605. 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
1: I'm the 37, a medical delta, 3224 Greystone Manor Drive, 3224 Greystone Manor Parkway. 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Crushes the Westport Road and Parkstone Drive at 1606.

In your 53 medical dose, 1721 Somerset Place, 1721 Somerset Place, unit file for 45-year-old male. 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

0: 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We're going in to check.
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1: They said they were going to have someone meet you at the front of the subdivision, but they said it was going to be at the end of Aiken Ridge Drive in the wooded area. I can also try for callback to the semi.
0: Ah, okay.

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0: 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He said that when you first turn onto Aiken Ridge Drive, you're going to take the first left and then the second right and follow the dirt path. There should be someone in a gray, in a silver or gray vehicle waiting for you.
1: Okay, I think we're going to get some information here in just a second.

0: quick, Razor. He said that they're going to be in a silver truck and that they're coming up there to meet you now. He said the fire was out, but he wanted to spray it down.
1: I'm okay, Radio. We're speaking with somebody right now at Tractor Trailer.
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a residential fire alarm at 4904 Unsub Boulevard, 4904 Unsub Boulevard, crossroads of Epstein Court and Shasta Trail, 1629.

0: Point 78, a residential fire alarm at 4904 Unsell Boulevard, 4904 Unsell Boulevard on their hallway. It says hall answering machine. Press smoke detector. I'm not sure. It's one of the corn crushes of abstain corn and chest at Charles 628.
1: 23W, right? 23W. We're located at the scene, fire on arrival. Engine 35.33 have control. We're going to be on scene for a little bit longer.
0: 33, fire on arrival, have control. We'll be on scene for a little bit longer, 628.
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Give me apartment 209 at 1648.

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1: Engine 78 on a water leak inside 6440 outer loop. To me, apartment 209. A huge roll shell in front of. The complaint says the bathroom is flooding from the aisle to the tub. The complaint is 91. They can't shut it off.

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1: Quiz Archer 3, automobile fire, LaGrange Road, Stanley Golf Parkway, LaGrange Road, Stanley Golf Parkway. It was on a two-car accident. They copied you. I'm not sure. Well, or they said the light blew and Paul was smoking. There's some debris in the roadway. Airbags are deployed. 1656 for an accident.

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1: 76, this is the public at 7904 Gateway Drive. 7904 Gateway Drive on 8900 mile cell. No injuries. These are witnesses. Crossways are white seated driving around plane 17 to 1.

0: 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Well, you got... Never mind.
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0: point I'm doing right now. You got, does Pace have this wrong?
1: 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They have it as an injury accident. Quick 33, looks like they, quick 33, they possibly have no units en route. It looks like all of them are real.
0: Okay, radio, we're going to go ahead and try and move this vehicle out of the roadway. We got traffic problems.
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0: 93, Engine 90, Quint 86, Tower 87, Battalion 87, Structure Fire, 8211 Madrone Avenue, 8211 Madrone Avenue, Carthage of Benny Road and Hornbeam Lane, 1730.
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0: Quint 86, Tower 87, Engine 90, Engine 93, Engine 88, Battalion 87, a structure fire, 8211 Madrone Avenue, 8211 Madrone Avenue. One room was on fire, said their grandfather was burnt, EMS is copied, said their grandfather was on fire, screaming for help. And they said fire was inside their grandparents' room. The patient is not on fire now. Crossing the Benny Road and Hornbeam Lane, 1750. Quint 33.
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4: 36 is complete. Nothing shown. 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
7: 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We're two blocks out on Merriman. 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
0: respond. Engine 37, a public assist at the Brownsboro Park Retirement Center at 2960 Goose Creek Road, 2960 Goose Creek Road, room B306 for a 75-year-old male fell in the bathroom and has no injuries, 1770.

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responding on a medical echo, plus one, 3738 Taylorsville Road, 3738 Taylorsville, Crossy, Avon, and Maywood at 1732.

0: Tower 52. Be responding on a medical echo as plus 1 37 30 that tells we're road crossing the Avon and Maywood on a 60 male choking in 1733.
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1: 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They're responding with EMS on an 81-year-old female that's unconscious.

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2: 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Engine 90, I have you responding on a medical Charlie, 4627 Dover Road. They're requesting you for distance. They have a 20-minute ETA. EMS does. It's a medical alarm. They made contact with her, said she was having trouble breathing, pressure to COVID and back.

that the color is on the flipped stone tray.

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1: Engine 89, it is Senator's latitude, longitude, and it's pinging at Jefferson Memorial Forest. And then if I zoom out just a little bit on the map, the closest physical address that I can see is 12608 and a half Sawmill Road. The caller said he's on the Flitz Stone Trail and he can see a fire. It's getting bigger. He's going to go to the start of the trail to try and flag you down.

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0: You hold me clear, Madrone. 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
0: Yes, ma'am. You can show us Engine 89 and Forestry 89 on scene in the area. We're at the Scott's Gap parking lot. There's nothing obviously showing. We're going to continue to investigate. Do you have any further information about better location?
1: So, like, the what three words is showing spurred, S-P-U-R-R-E-D, then those, T-H-O-S-E, and then Bleary, B-L-E-A-R-Y. Usually the call takers put that in as, like, a link. I don't know if you all can type those into your Rapid and maybe it'll pull it up. It won't let me copy the link into the run for some reason.
0: Engineering okay.
1: I can type those words into the run if it will help you, if you can visibly see them. But like I said, it just won't be a link.
0: Engineer, you're not okay. Our radio, we're not going to have that capability here. Are you able to put that into yours and give us a latitude longitude?
1: So initially the lat was 38.065159. Again, 38.065159. The longitude was 85.829036. Again, 85.829036.
0: Engineer, you're not okay on that info. Thank you so much.
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2: 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Quint 61, engine 71, battalion 71 on a medical Bravo at the 15.3 of I-265 South, the 15.3 of I-265 South, and a silver Toyota Highlander, a black Chevy Silverado, and a silver Mustang, unknown injuries.
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0: 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They're requesting fire for forced entry cross street of Dutchman's Parkway at 826.
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0: 9971's on scene. I mean, 265 southbound over top of Bueller Church.
1: 971, 265 south over top of Bueller Church at 1827.
0: Battalion 71, Engine 71, have you committed yet?
2: That's negative. We are still on Mule Church just now at his 5.
0: Okay, you're going to come up the wrong way right there where you're at.
2: Oh, okay.

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1: 147 on the medical delta, 215 Tripoli Road, 215 Tripoli Road, on an 83-year-old male shore there, across the street of Choctaw and Comanche Trail at 1843.

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1: 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She's very lethargic. They wake her up, and then she falls back asleep. She has dementia and a history of heart pressure, steeplechase, and a leg knee.
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0: Just wanted to provide an update. We made contact with the caller. Had several members going back into the woods to put out a small fire. I'll advise them. All units are clear.
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0: 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Be responding on a car fire. Copher Avenue and Dixie Highway. Copher Avenue and Dixie at 1919.
1: Tower 87 responding.
2: Tower 87, real car fire, Copher Avenue and Dixie Highway. Complaints, there's a pickup truck on fire on the street in 1919.

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1: 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They copied fire due to one car smoking at 1921.

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0: 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Code 1 will suffice. 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
4: 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Engine 65, engine 71, engine 53, Clint 78, Clint 61, battalion 71, on a structure 5605 Oxford Court, 5605 Oxford Court. Fire in the apartment, smoke throughout the building, coming from the second floor, unknown which apartment, pressure of Oxford Place at 1935.

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1: No, that's a negative. I thought we had only one second unit that's on scene. That will suffice.
0: 10-4, yeah. 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

0: Quinn 61's on scene, 5605 Oxford Court. The Restore Department building, nothing's wrong.
1: Quinn 61, 5605 Oxford Court. 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
1: Engine 62 on that odor gas outside, 10513 Cladmore Boulevard, 10513 Cladmore. Natural gas outside, pressure Whitney Springs and Lindsay Springs at 1944.

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0: 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You can show us on scene of the fire, just from the water force. Go ahead and give me a timestamp. 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